Some of them have run away to the hills and have no shelter, no food. No one knows where they are.

till September. 'Cause music is my best friend. Won't you tell her to water the flowers? I want her to remember. Music is my best friend.